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0: well. 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And I walk round broken, skeptical, hoping one day she'll return to my side.
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2: From the Sky News Centre at 6. Hampshire's chief constable says the officers who arrested Henry Nowak before he died in handcuffs have been taken off frontline policing duties. One of the four involved has already resigned. The 18-year-old was falsely accused of racism by his Sikh attacker in Southampton in December, who's since been jailed. Alexis Boones reiterated his apology to the university student's family.
3: When you watch that video, it's a total tragedy. The reason I want to be really clear here today is that we are apologising and have apologised for the fact that Henry was arrested and that he was handcuffed at that time, and we're very sorry for that.
2: MI5 is alleging Chinese spies are targeting UK government and military staff on job websites. A bulletin released by the Five Eyes powers claims they're trying to access classified or sensitive information. Our security and defence editor Deborah Haynes has been looking at the group's warning.
4: It said they place bogus job adverts for foreign policy and defence analysts on platforms like LinkedIn. Candidates are pressured to provide information that isn't in the public domain, with the fake recruiters ultimately hoping to get their hands on privileged information that helps China.
2: Beijing's previously denied spying accusations. A review's found some Jewish patients and staff in the NHS feel the need to hide their religious identity. Lord John Mann, who was tasked with looking into the issue last year, says some are suffering in silence. US actor Shia LaBeouf has pleaded guilty to battery charges after punching people outside a bar in New Orleans in February. He's been ordered to attend an alcohol treatment program. Elon Musk's on course to be the world's first trillionaire. His SpaceX company set a $135 share price as it plans a record-breaking stock market debut. And England's exam regulators warned the threat of pupils using high-tech smart devices to cheat in exams shouldn't be underestimated. Ofqual says mobile phones and smart device use has been the most common form of cheating in every summer exam series since 2018. That's the latest. I'm Imani Rana.
5: Now your local news for Peterborough. A 40-year-old man who died after a car crashed into a house in Peterborough has been named by police as Richard Woolard from Werrington. Officers say he was driving a blue Ford Mondeo along Paston Ridings at about 6 o'clock on the 17th of May when it hit parked vehicles and then the building. He died in hospital on the 24th of May. A man and a woman in their 70s were also seriously injured. Police are still appealing for witnesses and dashcam footage. A Peterborough man has been charged over an alleged £720,000 investment scam. Farah Ullah, who's 43, and former West Midlands Police Superintendent Syed Hussein, who's 54, are accused of fraud and transferring criminal property. Prosecutors say the case relates to claims that a woman handed over the money believing she was making a profitable investment. The pair are due to appear at Westminster Magistrates Court on the 1st of July. The CPS says both defendants are entitled to a fair trial. Residents in Peterborough are being asked to give their views on the city's highways and transport services through a national survey dropping through doors this week. More than 4,000 households have been selected at random to take part, with questions covering issues such as road and footpath conditions and cycling facilities. Peterborough City Council says the survey helps compare its performance with authorities across England and Scotland. People receiving the form can also complete it online. And former England goalkeeper David James is set to headline a free football festival in Peterborough later this month. The Peterborough Football Festival will take place in the city centre on Saturday the 13th of June and is being organised by social enterprise Up the Garden Bath. The event aims to bring people together through football while also promoting creativity, sustainability and community projects. Organisers say there'll be games, family entertainment, workshops, stalls and activities linked to football boot recycling.
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5: A mixture of sunny spells and blustery showers today, which may be heavy and thundery at times. Windy with a maximum temperature of 18 degrees. That's the latest from the PCR newsroom. I'm David Edgeworth.
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Beginning 10 past 6 morning. Hello, I'm Mikey Foley, getting you up and about then for Thursday morning. The weekend is not far now, you know. Going to do something from the Jacksons shortly. Natasha Bedingfield's coming up. Right now, Feeder and Buck Rogers. It's PCR FM.

0: Natasha Bedingfield and these words on PCRFM 6:21 Thursday morning, nearly Friday. A big hello to you if you've already kind of up and about and you're doing stuff already today, especially to Karen in Dogsort, listening on the way into an early shift this morning. Your day's going all right so far. And a big hello to anyone that's sat in the car on Frank Perkins Parkway, hoping to get a coffee when they get into work as well. Needed on a Thursday, you know. Kings of Leon soon, and we'll do something from Alex Warren next. It's PCRFM.
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0: Kings of Leon and You Somebody on VCRFM. Right, we've got a date. Hickory Smokehouse in Hampton is opening up on June the 19th. That's just 2 weeks away. The old Mulberry Tree farm site in Kempsey Close in Peterborough. Southern Barbecue, Neighbourhood Bar, 25 Bourbons. That's the whiskey, not the biscuit. There's also going to be a movie room for the kids, which is great because they get free popcorn. There's live sport on the big screens and something called a Froco Creation Station where you can load up your own frozen custard as well, which you, if you want to find out more about, then make sure you pop along to Hickory Smokehouse in Hampton. Opens up on June the 19th in Peterborough. It is going to be pretty amazing.
1: Oh, I hope you know I will carry you home, whether it's tonight or 50.

Mark Morrison and Return of the Mac. It's PCRFM. We are playing the greatest songs of all time across Peterborough, getting you up and about them for Thursday morning. Thank you for sticking us on. David Bowie is going to play soon. Here comes The Script and The Man That Can't Be Moved. This is PCRFM.

0: David Bowie and Let's Dance on PCR FM. So this is a big one, and basically on our doorstep here in Peterborough, the Universal theme park in the UK is coming to Bedfordshire, less than an hour from the city. £5 billion is what it's going to cost. They've announced that it will be opening in 2031. It's Universal's first theme park in Europe, 20,000 jobs during construction, 8,000 when it opens, and 80% of those jobs are expected to come from Bedfordshire, Cambridgeshire and the surrounding areas, which includes us here in Peterborough. Construction's already started. If you've got kids or you are just a big kid, this is genuinely exciting. Less than an hour away, 2031. So what does that give us? 5 years. So we'll still be big kids then, but we'll be fine. We'll enjoy it. I can't wait for it. It's going to be great. David Bowie soon and Katie Tunstall on next. PCRFM.
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Katie Tunstall, and suddenly I see it is PCR FM. It's 11 minutes away from 7. Latest news coming up real soon. We'll get on Fun shortly. Delamitri's going to play here right now. Let's get on David Bowie. This is Modern Love. 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
2: From the Sky News Centre at 7, the head of the police watchdogs urged people not to speculate about the murder of Henry Nowak. It's investigating the way Hampshire officers responded to the student stabbing last year. He was accused of racism and handcuffed as he lay dying. Reform leader Nigel Farage has suggested forces now have an anti-white bias. Here's former chair of the Black Police Association, Leroy Logan.
3: It makes me laugh. And it's a serious thing, and I shouldn't laugh. What does that mean? How can a majority white organisation be anti people that look like them? It's a total contradiction. It's foolishness.
2: Israel and Lebanon have agreed to renew their ceasefire, which the US said is contingent on a complete cessation of attacks from Hezbollah. Israel's ambassador to the US says there'll be consequences if the militia group doesn't comply. Experts say new parents should be given more guidance on the safe use of baby slings. They're calling for better education before people use them. A survey suggests parents generally learned how to use them by reading the manufacturer's instructions from social media or internet blogs. Professor Helen Ball is director of the Durham Infancy and Sleep Centre at the university.
4: Parents aren't very clear about where to find guidance about using things, slings and carriers safely. So we feel as though some national guidance would actually be helpful for parents around the time they have their baby or are buying their first baby carrier.
2: Travellers can expect disruption again today, as the second tube strike of the week's likely to bring some lines to a standstill. It's part of a row with the RMT union about a four-day working week. Aldi remained the UK's cheapest supermarket last month. The consumer champion Which has analysed prices at eight of Britain's biggest food stores. And Sir David Beckham's to receive a star on the Hollywood Walk of Fame. The former England captain will be honoured at a ceremony in LA next week. That's the latest. I'm Imani Rana.
5: Now your local news for Peterborough. A 40-year-old man who died after a car crashed into a house in Peterborough has been named by police as Richard Woolard from Werrington. Officers say he was driving a blue Ford Mondeo along Paston Ridings at about 6 o'clock on the 17th of May when it hit parked vehicles and then the building. He died in hospital on the 24th of May. A man and a woman in their 70s were also seriously injured. Police are still appealing for witnesses and dashcam footage. A Peterborough man has been charged over an alleged £720,000 investment scam. Farah Ullah, who's 43, and former West Midlands Police Superintendent Syed Hussein, who's 54, are accused of fraud and transferring criminal property. Prosecutors say the case relates to claims that a woman handed over the money believing she was making a profitable investment. The pair are due to appear at Westminster Magistrates Court on the 1st of July. The CPS says both defendants are entitled to a fair trial. Residents in Peterborough are being asked to give their views on the city's highways and transport services through a national survey dropping through doors this week. More than 4,000 households have been selected at random to take part, with questions covering issues such as road and footpath conditions and cycling facilities. Peterborough City Council says the survey helps compare its performance with authorities across England and Scotland. People receiving the form can also complete it online. And former England goalkeeper David James is set to headline a free football festival in Peterborough later this month. The Peterborough Football Festival will take place in the city centre on Saturday the 13th of June and is being organised by social enterprise Up the Garden Bath. The event aims to bring people together through football while also promoting creativity, sustainability and community projects. Organisers say there'll be games, family entertainment, workshops, stalls and activities linked to football boot recycling.
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5: A mixture of sunny spells and blustery showers today, which may be heavy and thundery at times. Windy with a maximum temperature of 18 degrees. That's the latest from the PCR newsroom. I'm David Edgeworth.
6: Good morning. It's just after 7, Thursday morning. Getting you straight back to the music with LF System and Harry Styles.

there's around about a week to go until Harry Styles performs at Wembley. That's going to be an amazing gig to go to as well. And they've announced that Shania Twain is going to be the support act for it too. It's been years since she's performed here in the UK. And some other news actually on Shania Twain. She's just announced she's going to be performing in London in a traditional British pub. There'll be capacity for 200 people. I think all the tickets are already gone, but imagine being in that crowd. That'll be wild, won't it? Right, here we are then. It is Thursday morning, 12 minutes after 7. You're with PCRFM with Giorgio Moroder and Phil Oakley next. This is Together and Electric Dreams. It's PCRFM. Good morning. This is Together and Electric Dreams. It's PCRFM. Good morning.

0: Giorgio Moroder, Phil Oakley, and Together in Electric Dreams. It is PCRFM. Sunny spells and showers around today. Some of those could turn a little bit thundery as well. You're looking at highs today. A little bit like yesterday, really. Highs of around about 18 or 19 degrees. Right now, we've got 13 in the city. The good news is it will be drier on Friday with sunny spells. Saturday will be some rain around and more showers around on Sunday. We're hoping that the good weather returns. In fact, looking at long-range weather forecasts, it looks like the following weekend could be all right, actually. Temperature's starting to go up a little bit. Right, the Cause and the Hoosiers next. 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
2: Well, welcome to PCRFM, Bobby. And I believe that you're with your mum, Donna, as well. Now, Bobby has been doing something very, very special.
3: Bobby has been collecting cans and he's been getting money for different charities. In the second year of primary school, he volunteered to be an eco warrior. And that's where it all started because he likes cleaning up rubbish.
2: The fundraising element, how did that come about?
3: It first came about with the homeless when he was quite young, obviously being in town, and he used to see how cold they were and he used to get really upset. So we started handing out coats, you know, went for our wardrobes and things like that, and that's how it started. And then he said that he wanted to help families that didn't have much money. And then one day there was cans on the floor, and Bobby said, look, rubbish. And then that's when my mum said, you can actually turn that into money. And that's how it came from that. And he said we could give that money to charity.
2: So how does he go about collecting these cans? What does he do?
3: So Bobby will often take a carry bag to school because he bikes there and back, and he'll always have a little look on the way back if he sees any. But that's how it started. But obviously, as the word's got about, we've got neighbours now, they collect their cans and they drop them round where my mum lives, and the word's just got about. And yeah, mum stores them at hers, and then thankfully we've got Princefield that are helping now as well. There is something else that Bobby did write down. I would like to raise awareness that other people, families, could also collect cans, and if struggling themselves, they could sell the cans, buy food or pay bills, or if they're not struggling themselves, they could donate any cash raised to their charity. Also would be better for the environment.
2: You should be very, very proud of your son.
3: Oh, I know.

0: I am.
1: Thank you so much for talking to me, both Donna and Bobby. So, Mark, I know that Prince Build are involved in an awful lot of community projects, but what was it particularly about Bobby that made Prince Build want to be involved?
2: Through his nan, Veronica. Veronica looks after my dog. She was obviously very proud, and obviously he's the apple of her eye. So I thought, I think we could probably help Bobby through Prince Build. So I asked him if he'd like our help. And Bobby sent me a heartfelt email explaining how he distributed the £158 that he raised last year from collecting scrap drinks cans. And what really stands out as well, Bobby doesn't ask for money, only the empty cans. So he's passionate about protecting the environment while also raising funds for local causes. So what Bobby's trying to do, it sort of fits in perfectly with Prince Build's values and supporting local communities, promoting sustainability and giving back where we can. Also, Bobby has created a fantastic eye-catching poster, which we are now sharing across our social media platforms. In addition, all of our six Prince Build offices are now actively collecting cans to support Bobby's cause. 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If you'd like to get involved, you can drop off your empty cans at the Prince Build office on Empsom Road, Peterborough, or we're happy to collect as long as they're a worthwhile amount.
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0: Hoosiers and goodbye, Mr. A. It is PCRFM Thursday morning as we get you closer towards the weekend. We've got Vance Joy on the way, the Arithmetic's coming up, plus details of something you can do tonight with the kids that I think you'll enjoy a lot. We'll get that on after our latest headlines. It's 7:30.
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2: A 40-year-old man who died after a car crashed into a house in Peterborough has been named by police as Richard Woolard from Werrington. Residents in Peterborough are being asked to give their views on the city's highways and transport services through a national survey. And former England goalkeeper David James is set to headline a free football festival in Peterborough later this month. More on these stories in half an hour. I'm David Edgeworth.
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0: 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Good morning, 7:32. We're getting your day started Thursday morning across Peterborough. Vance Joy soon. The Arithmetic's first. It's PCRFM.

fans, Joy and Riptide on PCRFM. Good news if you've got kids or you just fancy a wander down the embankment later. The Cherry Fair is back tonight. 3 weekends through June. Waltzers, Dodgems, Orbiter, food stalls, the four works. It's free entry, free parking, and tonight is cheap night. Every ride is just £2. One of the oldest events in the city, first held here apparently in the 12th century. Peterborough has been doing this for a very long time. Opens at 6 tonight on the embankment in Peterborough. Hopefully we'll see you down there. This is Nelly Furtado, Maneater, PC.

0: Cheek and Everybody Dance on PCRFM, 11 minutes away from 8. Shout to Donna in Bretton, just about to head out onto the school run today. Hello to all the team at Queensgate opening up this morning as well. Of course, you've got all the crew there in security. And a big shout to Mark in Stanground. Been in since 7, says it already feels like Friday. It's not just yet. You've got to wait one more day for that. And a big one to anyone heading into the city centre today. Cathedral Square, the Embankment. Have yourself a fantastic day today. It's going to be showery though, so take a brolly with you today. Going to get on some from Paloma Faith and Rudimentals next. PCRFM.
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6: I know you moved on to someone new. 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

in the ashtray, reminiscing on those past days. 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And I traveled around the world, think where you living at now. 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They say that things fall apart. We were gonna move to Brooklyn, you were gonna study art. But love is just a tool to remind.

Through the mental, Jess Glynn, and these days on PCRFM. I'm going to say hello to Steve, and you're actually listening in the van today, already on job number three of the day. That sounds like a good Thursday to me. Right, Meghan Trainor on before our news at 8. Let's play your Paloma Faith. It's PCRFM.

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2: From the Sky News Centre at 8. The man who represented the family of murdered teenager Stephen Lawrence says Nigel Farage is talking nonsense following Henry Novak's death. The 18-year-old was arrested as he lay dying in Southampton in December, falsely accused of racial abuse by his Sikh murderer. The Reform UK leader claims there's anti-white prejudice in the police. Barrister Michael Mansfield says he's wrong.
3: What is shocking is that we have not grasped the real nettle here. You don't treat everybody the same. That's the whole point. We are a diverse, integrated nation of many, many different sources. They can't all be treated the same.
2: The police watchdog chief's urging people to stop speculating about Henry's murder. Israel and Lebanon have agreed a renewed ceasefire deal, but it's reliant on Hezbollah stopping their attacks across the region. Iranian leaders say they won't agree to end the conflict unless a ceasefire also covers Lebanon. Intelligence services are warning China is using job sites like LinkedIn to get access to sensitive information. MI5 says Beijing's targeting government and military staff with bogus job vacancies. Hundreds of women with ovarian cancer are due to be offered a new treatment after it was approved for NHS use in England. A significant proportion with the disease are not diagnosed until it's at a later stage, meaning it's harder to treat. Victoria Clare from the charity Overcome says this is game-changing.
4: This treatment gives hope and quality of life and length of life to people at point of platinum resistance. So when the treatments that are available previously were just not working. But also it actually gives hope to the whole community.
2: One in three employers are likely to make staff redundancies by the start of 2027. The Conciliation Service ACAS says bigger companies are more likely to lay off employees than smaller firms are. And former England captain Sir David Beckham's to be honoured with a star on the Hollywood Walk of Fame. A special ceremony will take place next week. That's the latest. I'm Imani Rana.
5: Now your local news for Peterborough. A 40-year-old man who died after a car crashed into a house in Peterborough has been named by police as Richard Woolard from Werrington. Officers say he was driving a blue Ford Mondeo along Paston Ridings at about 6 o'clock on the 17th of May when it hit parked vehicles and then the building. He died in hospital on the 24th of May. A man and a woman in their 70s were also seriously injured. Police are still appealing for witnesses and dashcam footage. A Peterborough man has been charged over an alleged £720,000 investment scam. Farah Ullah, who's 43, and former West Midlands Police Superintendent Syed Hussein, who's 54, are accused of fraud and transferring criminal property. Prosecutors say the case relates to claims that a woman handed over the money, believing she was making a profitable investment. The pair are due to appear at Westminster Magistrates Court on the 1st of July. The CPS says both defendants are entitled to a fair trial. Residents in Peterborough are being asked to give their views on the city's highways and transport services through a national survey dropping through doors this week. More than 4,000 households have been selected at random to take part, with questions covering issues such as road and footpath conditions and cycling facilities. Peterborough City Council says the survey helps compare its performance with authorities across England and Scotland. People receiving the form can also complete it online. And former England goalkeeper David James is set to headline a free football festival in Peterborough later this month. The Peterborough Football Festival will take place in the city centre on Saturday the 13th of June and is being organised by social enterprise Up the Garden Bath. The event aims to bring people together through football while also promoting creativity, sustainability and community projects. Organisers say there'll be games, family entertainment, workshops, stalls and activities linked to football boot recycling.
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5: A mixture of sunny spells and blustery showers today, which may be heavy and thundery at times. Windy with a maximum temperature of 18 degrees. That's the latest from the PCR newsroom. I'm David Edgeworth.
6: Good morning. It's just after 8. I'm Mikey. We're getting straight back to the music. Miles Smith on the way. And Dua Lipa gets us started first.

Miles Smith and Stay. It is PCRFM getting you up and about. Hello, welcome to Thursday morning. We're getting a little bit closer towards the weekend. Not long to go until the World Cup, of course, kicks off in America, Mexico, Canada. You know those big tournaments where everyone ends up either at the pub or crowding around someone's TV. This summer, you might not need to because there's plans for a proper fan zone in Central Park. We're setting up a big screen near the Willow Cafe in Central Park with space for around 1,200 people. Tomorrow, I'm going to be speaking to Andy, who is one of the guys that's behind this, bringing this big screen to Central Park as well. We'll find out a little bit more about it because it's more than just football, and I can't wait to find out all the details. That's on tomorrow on PCRFM. Here comes The Jam and A Town Called Malice. This is PCRFM.

0: What's the living room like? Sections of the original staircase are apparently dotted around the world now. One near the Statue of Liberty, one in Japan. Someone in Paris clearly thought Peterborough wasn't on that list as well. I thought about this. Imagine, right, you're buying the steps in the Guildhall. You know, the bits in the corners that go up. I wonder if that's something that could be sold at auction. Who knows? I'm not going to put any ideas in anyone's head, you know. It'll probably happen. Right, Texas next. PCRFM.
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2: First of all, a lot of people in the Peterborough area have benefited very much from the work that Princefield do and from your involvement in all the community projects. But why do Princefield do this?
3: Princefield have always been involved in the community. So we're a family-owned business. We're a head office based in Peterborough. We have other offices around the east of England, but head office being based in Peterborough, we tend to focus a lot of our community work in the Peterborough area. As a family business, we've always wanted to give back. That's what we concentrate on doing.
2: You've also got quite a big involvement with Help Our Ukrainian Friends. How did that come about in the first place?
3: Quite simply, a group of volunteers wanted to help the people of Ukraine. One of my business partners, Mark Asplin, knew the chair of Helping Our Ukrainian Friends and said, what can we do to help? The good thing is that we've been able to do an awful lot to help because, one, we can raise the funds for this local group. Two, we can use our vehicles to move humanitarian aid around. And we've also actually travelled out to Poland and Ukraine, taking these goods in our vehicles. And we've done that 3 or 4 times now.
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Sunny spells and showers around today. Some of those are going to turn thundery as well. You're looking at highs of around about 18. Should be drier tonight. Lows expected down to 11 and dry with sun to start tomorrow, but mainly cloudy. Highs of 17 tomorrow. That's good news. Rain does return though at the weekend. Right, Pet Shop Boys, West End Girls next. 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

0: Pet Shop Boys, West End Girls, PCRFM playing the greatest songs of all time across Peterborough. Hello, I'm Mikey. Thank you for sticking us on. 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Got Portugal the Man coming up and Hosier next.
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2: A 40-year-old man who died after a car crashed into a house in Peterborough has been named by police as Richard Woollard from Werrington. Residents in Peterborough are being asked to give their views on the city's highways and transport services through a national survey. And former England goalkeeper David James is set to headline a free football festival in Peterborough later this month. More on these stories in half an hour. I'm David Edgeworth.
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Hosier and C-Suite on PCRFM. Here's a cheery story for you for Thursday morning. A study on how long we think we're going to live. 2,000 adults were asked how old they expect to get. Millennials, say mid-30s to mid-40s, reckon that they're going to make 81. Gen Zs are more pessimistic. They're saying they're going to live to 71. And one in six of them don't even think they'll reach retirement age. But here's the interesting bit. The over 65s, the most optimistic of the lot, expect to get to 84. The older you get, the longer you think you've got, which is either reassuring or something to think about on a Thursday morning. 65% of people regularly think about their own mortality, apparently, which feels about right, really. It's PCRFM, Thursday morning. Going to get on Don Henley shortly. Here comes Portugal the Man.

Hey, Thursday morning is starting off okay. Just a quick reminder, it is late night shopping in town tonight. Queensgate, of course, open until late. And the Cherry Fair is back on tonight. Cheap night as well tonight. £2 all rides. Opens at 6 on the embankment. It's going to be there for the next three weekends as well. Keith Urban and Pink on the way and Camila Cabello next. 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

It's Keith Urban and Pink and One Too Many. It is PCRFM. We're playing the greatest songs of all time across Peterborough. Now, if you're thinking about something to do this weekend, Stanley Park in Peterborough on Sunday, the European Cultural Heritage Festival is on. It's free entry. There's live music, traditional dance from Bulgaria, Greece, Romania, Latvia, Lithuania, Ukraine, and even Italy as well. Massive international food bazaar. Lithuanian hot food, Bulgarian sweet treats. There's going to be handmade jewellery, crafts, community stalls. There's even health checks from the Thistlemoor Medical Centre, if you fancy that too. It's a proper community day out, Stanley Park, this coming Sunday, and it's absolutely free, and hopefully we'll see you down there at the weekend. Right, Camila Cabello and Havana next. 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
2: From the Sky News Centre at 9. Hampshire's chief constable says the officers who arrested Henry Novak before he died in handcuffs have been taken off frontline policing duties. One of the four involved has already resigned. The 18-year-old was falsely accused of racism by his Sikh attacker in Southampton in December, who's since been jailed. Alexis Boones reiterated his apology to the university student's family.
3: When you watch that video, it's a total tragedy. The reason I want to be really clear here today is that we are apologising and have apologised for the fact that Henry was arrested and that he was handcuffed at that time, and we're very sorry for that.
2: Meanwhile, the police watchdog's urging people not to speculate over the murder, saying discussing it risks prejudicing the investigation. The Prime Minister's Chief Secretary, Darren Jones, told Peter Mandelson he was so sorry following his sacking as UK ambassador to the US. Messages between the two men have been leaked to The Spectator. Mr. Jones's messages weren't included in a tranche of documents about the peer's appointment, which were released this week. Chief Secretary to the Treasury, Lucy Rigby, admits the texts leave her feeling not great.
4: Darren has been clear how he feels about this entire episode, how he feels about Jeffrey Epstein's victims. And I think he's asked himself some quite serious questions about what's happened.
2: Hundreds of women will be offered a new drug for hard-to-treat ovarian cancer. It's been approved for NHS use, the first new treatment for the disease in 20 years. The White House says Israel and Lebanon have agreed to implement a renewed ceasefire. Donald Trump's been frustrated about ongoing hostilities, which have put an Iran peace deal at risk. Elon Musk's on course to be the world's first trillionaire. His SpaceX company set a $135 share price, which would be the largest initial public sale in history. And world number one Aryna Sabalenka says she wants to quit tennis after her shock French Open exit. She was beaten by Diana Schneider in their quarter final. That's the latest. I'm Imani Rana.
5: Now your local news for Peterborough. A 40-year-old man who died after a car crashed into a house in Peterborough has been named by police as Richard Woolard from Werrington. Officers say he was driving a blue Ford Mondeo along Paston Ridings at about 6 o'clock on the 17th of May when it hit parked vehicles and then the building. He died in hospital on the 24th of May. A man and a woman in their 70s were also seriously injured. Police are still appealing for witnesses and dashcam footage. A Peterborough man has been charged over an alleged £720,000 investment scam. Farah Ullah, who's 43, and former West Midlands Police Superintendent Syed Hussein, who's 54, are accused of fraud and transferring criminal property. Prosecutors say the case relates to claims that a woman handed over the money believing she was making a profitable investment. The pair are due to appear at Westminster Magistrates Court on the 1st of July. The CPS says both defendants are entitled to a fair trial. Residents in Peterborough are being asked to give their views on the city's highways and transport services through a national survey dropping through doors this week. More than 4,000 households have been selected at random to take part, with questions covering issues such as road and footpath conditions and cycling facilities. Peterborough City Council says the survey helps compare its performance with authorities across England and Scotland. People receiving the form can also complete it online. And former England goalkeeper David James is set to headline a free football festival in Peterborough later this month. The Peterborough Football Festival will take place in the city centre on Saturday the 13th of June and is being organised by social enterprise Up the Garden Bath. The event aims to bring people together through football while also promoting creativity, sustainability and community projects. Organisers say there'll be games, family entertainment, workshops, stalls and activities linked to football boot recycling.
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5: A mixture of sunny spells and blustery showers today, which may be heavy and thundery at times. Windy with a maximum temperature of 18 degrees. That's the latest from the PCR newsroom. I'm David Edgeworth.
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6: Let's get drunk. I pour my heart up to my mouth. This year's been hard for us, no doubt. The

Alex Warren, Eternity, PCR FM. We're getting your workday going then for Thursday across the city. Jocelyn Brown on the way soon. This is Jason Derulo, PCR FM.

0: Sigma and Nobody to Love. It is PCR FM, West Craven Cafe in Peterborough, celebrating 60 years of the city on Friday next week from 12 until 6 with a big exhibition of photos looking back at 60 years of Westwood, plus entertainers, stalls, games, tombolas, raffles, and even a barbecue as well. 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

Spice Girls, Say You'll Be There. This is PCRFM, getting your workday going for Thursday. Late night shopping in Queensgate tonight. So shops open a little bit later on this evening. And the Cherry Fair starts on the Embankment tonight. It's cheap night as well. Rides are just £2. It's going to be on for the next three weekends as well. It's Carly Rae Jepsen. This is Call Me Maybe. It's PCRFM.

0: Good morning. Welcome to Thursday morning across Peterborough. If you're starting your work day right now, hello to you. Hopefully you've got some really good plans for the weekend, this coming weekend. It is going to rain on Saturday, showers on Sunday. Good news is tomorrow will be dry, so it's the best day of it. There will be showers around today, sunny spells, but also some thundery bits mixed in as well. You're looking at highs of around about 18 across the city today. 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

And Cheap Trails, it is PCRFM. Here's a quick but important message. If you've been to Ferry Meadows or anywhere in Neame Park recently and you get a text saying you still owe money for parking, it's a scam. Neame Park Trust have confirmed it. They said they'll never contact you this way. Don't click any links. If you get one, forward it to 7726. That lets your mobile network investigate and block the sender. Worth passing on to anyone you know or who visits the park. You can do that for anything you think that comes through as a scam. I didn't know that. 7726. You just forward it onto that number and then it gets in investigated. That's actually really clever. I like that. Right, latest news at 10 coming up. Mark's back with you later from 3. We've got our 80s on from 2 and Tony Dibbin looking after things straight after our news at 10. We'll get you there with this absolute classic from Spandau Ballet. It's True on PCRFM.

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2: From the Sky News Centre at 10. Two men have been charged after trouble in Southampton over the murder of Henry Novak. One's accused of assaulting a police officer and another faces violent disorder charges. There'd been protests in the city over the case, in which the student was handcuffed as he lay dying because his attacker falsely claimed racial abuse. Baroness Faulkner, the former head of the Equalities Watchdog, says it's important that's investigated.
3: Periodically we get cases that feel intuitively deeply unfair, and I think it's profoundly important that the public continues to have confidence in the police and other public authorities.
2: Text messages between Cabinet Minister Darren Jones and Peter Mandelson have been published by The Spectator. Keir Starmer's top aide said to have consoled the former US ambassador after he was sacked over his links to Jeffrey Epstein. A new drug's been approved for use on the NHS for women with ovarian cancer. It's hoped hundreds of patients with the most severe cases could benefit. There's a warning the Chinese state's using recruitment sites such as LinkedIn to access sensitive information. MI5 says Beijing is posting fake job ads targeting government and military staff. England cricket captain Ben Stokes says the time for talking is over as the test team return to action for the first time since their Ashes humiliation. The first test of the summer begins at Lord's against New Zealand this morning. Stokes remains as captain after surviving a review of their 4-1 defeat against Australia. He knows it's time to put things right.
4: Words are very, very easy to say, but I guess we're at the point now where it doesn't really matter what we say because we're so close to the games and the series starting that that all gets forgotten when the first ball gets bowled, and that's what everything will get based on if we win or if we lose.
2: And Elon Musk could become the world's first trillionaire next week. His SpaceX company is expected to sell over 500 million shares for around £100 each when it debuts on the stock market. That's the latest. I'm Imani Rana.
5: Now your local news for Peterborough. A 40-year-old man who died after a car crashed into a house in Peterborough has been named by police as Richard Woolard from Werrington. Officers say he was driving a blue Ford Mondeo along Paston Ridings at about 6 o'clock on the 17th of May when it hit parked vehicles and then the building. He died in hospital on the 24th of May. A man and a woman in their 70s were also seriously injured. Police are still appealing for witnesses and dashcam footage. A Peterborough man has been charged over an alleged £720,000 investment scam. Farah Ullah, who's 43, and former West Midlands Police Superintendent Syed Hussein, who's 54, are accused of fraud and transferring criminal property. Prosecutors say the case relates to claims that a woman handed over the money believing she was making a profitable investment. The pair are due to appear at Westminster Magistrates Court on the 1st of July. The CPS says both defendants are entitled to a fair trial. Residents in Peterborough are being asked to give their views on the city's highways and transport services through a national survey dropping through doors this week. More than 4,000 households have been selected at random to take part, with questions covering issues such as road and footpath conditions and cycling facilities. Peterborough City Council says the survey helps compare its performance with authorities across England and Scotland. People receiving the form can also complete it online. And former England goalkeeper David James is set to headline a free football festival in Peterborough later this month. The Peterborough Football Festival will take place in the city centre on Saturday the 13th of June and is being organised by social enterprise Up the Garden Bath. The event aims to bring people together through football while also promoting creativity, sustainability and community projects. Organisers say there'll be games, family entertainment, workshops, stalls and activities linked to football boot recycling.
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5: A mixture of sunny spells and blustery showers today, which may be heavy and thundery at times. Windy with a maximum temperature of 18 degrees. That's the latest from the PCR Newsroom. I'm David Edgeworth.
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right, then we've got a date. Stick this in your diary, you won't regret it. Hickory Smokehouse in Hampton opens on June the 19th. That's 2 weeks away. The old Mulberry Tree Farm site in Kempley Close is going to be transformed like you wouldn't believe. I mean, I'm a big fan. I've been to them all over the country and I can't wait that they're coming to Peterborough, really. Southern barbecue, neighbourhood bar, 25 bourbons, a movie room, live sport on a big screen. There's something called the Froco Creation Station, which you're going to love. You're going to load up your own frozen custard. What more do you need to know? It's 100 new jobs for Peterborough as well. Let's not forget that. That's worth celebrating, isn't it? June 19th, Hampton, the incredible Hickory's comes to Peterborough. We can't wait to meet you, Hickory's. It's tremendous. Absolutely. It's going to be, trust me, you'll be struggling to get a table in there for the remainder of this year. It's that good. Welcome, Hickory's, from PCRFM.

0: George Ezra, Hold My Girl at PCR FM. We're playing the greatest songs of all time. Lewis Capaldi and Noah Kahan's on real soon. Homesick's next.
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It won't be long and he'll be taken to that stage at London's Hyde Park. There's Lewis Capaldi and Someone You Love. The Killers Human coming soon now. The biggest song from 1997. Natalie Imbruglia Torn plays at PCRFM.

0: Duran Duran and Wild Boys at PCR FM. We're made for Peterborough, playing the greatest songs of all time. Chumbawamba and Kelly Clarkson are on their way next.
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2: From the Sky News Centre at 11. The head of the police watchdogs urged people not to speculate about the murder of Henry Novak. It's investigating the way Hampshire officers responded to the student stabbing last year. He was accused of racism and handcuffed as he lay dying. Reform leader Nigel Farage has suggested forces now have an anti-white bias. Here's former chair of the Black Police Association, Leroy Logan.
3: It makes me laugh. And it's a serious thing, and I shouldn't laugh. What does that mean? How can a majority white organisation be anti people that look like them? It's a total contradiction. It's foolishness.
2: Hezbollah has rejected the US-backed ceasefire between Lebanon and Israel. An end to fighting relies on the militant group halting its attacks. New leaked WhatsApp messages reveal the Prime Minister's top aide reached out to Peter Mandelson after he was sacked from his role as ambassador to the US. Darren Jones told the peer he was so sorry about the decision. The government's accepted a number of recommendations to tackle anti-Semitism in the NHS, including a ban on political badges at work. A report by Labour peer John Mann also says there should be mandatory anti-Semitism training rolled out within 6 months. Lord Mann says it's a common sense approach.
4: Why would somebody in their employer's time dealing with patients want to be pushing their politics? Express them in your private life, but don't use the NHS to do it. Indeed, do it as yourself. Don't try and suggest the NHS is associated.
2: A breakthrough drug is being offered to hundreds of women with ovarian cancer. It's the first new treatment for the disease to be added to the NHS in more than 20 years. And England's Test cricket summer is just getting underway at Lord's as they take on New Zealand. Emilio Gay is opening the batting on his England Test debut, while Gus Atkinson has been given the nod ahead of Sonny Baker in the bowling attack. That's the latest. I'm Imani Rana.
5: Now your local news for Peterborough. A 40-year-old man who died after a car crashed into a house in Peterborough has been named by police as Richard Woolard from Werrington. Officers say he was driving a blue Ford Mondeo along Paston Ridings at about 6 o'clock on the 17th of May when it hit parked vehicles and then the building. He died in hospital on the 24th of May. A man and a woman in their 70s were also seriously injured. Police are still appealing for witnesses and dashcam footage. A Peterborough man has been charged over an alleged £720,000 investment scam. Farah Ullah, who's 43, and former West Midlands Police Superintendent Syed Hussein, who's 54, are accused of fraud and transferring criminal property. Prosecutors say the case relates to claims that a woman handed over the money, believing she was making a profitable investment. The pair are due to appear at Westminster Magistrates Court on the 1st of July. The CPS says both defendants are entitled to a fair trial. Residents in Peterborough are being asked to give their views on the city's highways and transport services through a national survey dropping through doors this week. More than 4,000 households have been selected at random to take part, with questions covering issues such as road and footpath conditions and cycling facilities. Peterborough City Council says the survey helps compare its performance with authorities across England and Scotland. People receiving the form can also complete it online. And former England goalkeeper David James is set to headline a free football festival in Peterborough later this month. The Peterborough Football Festival will take place in the city centre on Saturday the 13th of June and is being organised by social enterprise Up the Garden Bath. The event aims to bring people together through football while also promoting creativity, sustainability and community projects. Organisers say there'll be games, family entertainment, workshops, stalls and activities linked to football boot recycling.
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5: A mixture of sunny spells and blustery showers today, which may be heavy and thundery at times. Windy with a maximum temperature of 18 degrees. That's the latest from the PCR Newsroom. 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

0: Amy Winehouse and Valerie. Doesn't that sound great for a Thursday in the sunshine? It's a real mixed bag today, I'm afraid. You've got sunshine and showers on the forecast. 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

0: Callum Bowie, Love Lost. It's 11:42. Hello, good morning. Welcome to PCRFM. Zara Larsson's Lush Life's got a whole resurgence. Everyone's going crazy for that. That's on soon. And Fleetwood Mac everywhere next.
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0: Zara Larsson released this first time around in 2015. It's got a whole new lease of life to it now. Everyone's going crazy for that. That's Lush Life. Emily Sandé, Next to Me, and the Mavericks are next. 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
2: From the Sky News Centre at midday, the Prime Minister's accused Elon Musk of trying to whip up division in the UK over the murder of Henry Novak. The billionaire owner of X has posted repeatedly about the teenager's murder in Southampton, calling his treatment by police heinous. An investigation's underway after officers handcuffed him as he lay dying last year. Sir Keir Starmer says we should react calmly.
3: We need to also assert who we are as a country, because Musk again has been interfering in our politics in the last few days, trying to whip up division. That is not who we are in Britain. In Britain, we are reasonable, tolerant people.
2: Hezbollah says it's rejected an agreement for an Israel-Lebanon ceasefire. The deal depended on the Iran-backed militia group stopping its attacks on Israel. A review suggested NHS staff shouldn't wear political badges at work or wear their uniform to marches. Lord John Mann says his inquiry into anti-Semitism in the health service found Jewish staff commonly feel ostracised. MI5's alleging Chinese spies are targeting UK government and military staff on job websites. A bulletin released by intelligence alliance the Five Eyes powers claims they're trying to access classified or sensitive information. Our security and defence editor Deborah Haynes has been looking at the group's warning.
4: It said they place bogus job adverts for foreign policy and defence analysts on platforms like LinkedIn. Candidates are pressured to provide information that isn't in the public domain, with the fake recruiters ultimately hoping to get their hands on privileged information that helps China.
2: Beijing's previously denied accusations of spying. A retailer's announced that it will refund shoppers who take back their used tents. Decathlon says it's launching the scheme to stop people abandoning them at festival campsites. And Emilio Gay's first innings as an England Test cricketer lasted just 25 minutes as he fell for 8 runs on his debut against New Zealand. A short time ago, the players were taken off due to rain, with England on 24-1 at Lord's. That's the latest. I'm Imani Rana.
5: Now your local news for Peterborough. A 40-year-old man who died after a car crashed into a house in Peterborough has been named by police as Richard Woolard from Werrington. Officers say he was driving a blue Ford Mondeo along Paston Ridings at about 6 o'clock on the 17th of May when it hit parked vehicles and then the building. He died in hospital on the 24th of May. A man and a woman in their 70s were also seriously injured. Police are still appealing for witnesses and dashcam footage. A Peterborough man has been charged over an alleged £720,000 investment scam. Farah Ullah, who's 43, and former West Midlands Police Superintendent Syed Hussein, who's 54, are accused of fraud and transferring criminal property. Prosecutors say the case relates to claims that a woman handed over the money believing she was making a profitable investment. The pair are due to appear at Westminster Magistrates Court on the 1st of July. The CPS says both defendants are entitled to a fair trial. Residents in Peterborough are being asked to give their views on the city's highways and transport services through a national survey dropping through doors this week. More than 4,000 households have been selected at random to take part, with questions covering issues such as road and footpath conditions and cycling facilities. Peterborough City Council says the survey helps compare its performance with authorities across England and Scotland. People receiving the form can also complete it online. And former England goalkeeper David James is set to headline a free football festival in Peterborough later this month. The Peterborough Football Festival will take place in the city centre on Saturday the 13th of June and is being organised by social enterprise Up the Garden Bath. The event aims to bring people together through football while also promoting creativity, sustainability and community projects. Organisers say there'll be games, family entertainment, workshops, stalls and activities linked to football boot recycling.
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5: A mixture of sunny spells and blustery showers today, which may be heavy and thundery at times. Windy with a maximum temperature of 18 degrees. That's the latest from the PCR Newsroom. I'm David Edgeworth.
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0: I got to see this band live once and they were tremendous. There's Bastille, Pompeii. Hello, good afternoon. It's 12:22 with PCRFM playing the greatest songs of all time. Beyonce, Sweet Dreams, and Miles Smith is behind. That's his great song. It's next.
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Cheers for tuning in. This is Tony Dibben. Now, Westwood is celebrating 60 years. Everyone at the West Craven Cafe is celebrating 60 years of Peterborough on Friday, 12th of June, 12 through till 6. There's a big exhibition of photos looking back at 60 years of Westwood, plus entertainers, stalls, games, tombolas, that kind of business, and a barbecue too. It's all happening at the Hampton Court in Westwood, and everybody is invited along for a great community afternoon.

Holly Johnson, Americanos at PCRFM. It's 12:42. Good news, if you've got kids, you just fancy a wander down to the embankment. The Cherry Fair is back today. Three weekends throughout June. Waltzers, Dodgems, Orbiter, food stalls, the full works. First of which, of course, is this weekend, and it gets going this afternoon.

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7: Well, welcome to PCR FM, Bobby. And I believe that you're with your mum, Donna, as well. Now, Bobby has been doing something very, very special.
8: Bobby has been collecting cans and he's been getting money for different charities. In the second year of primary school, he volunteered to be an eco-warrior, and that's where it all started, because he likes cleaning up rubbish.
7: The fundraising element, how did that come about?
8: It first came about with the homeless when he was quite young, obviously being in town, and he used to see how cold they were and he used to get really upset. So we started handing out coats, you know, went for our wardrobes and things like that. And that's how it started. And then he said that he wanted to help families that didn't have much money. And then one day there was cans on the floor, and Bobby said, look, rubbish. And then that's when my mum said, you can actually turn that into money. And that's how it came from that. And he said, we could give that money to charity.
7: So how does he go about collecting these cans? What does he do?
8: So Bobby will often take a carry bag to school because he bikes there and back. And he'll always have a little look on the way back if he sees any. But that's how it started. But obviously, as the word's got about, we've got neighbours now. They collect their cans and they drop them round where my mum lives, and the word's just got about, and yeah, mum stores them at hers. And then thankfully we've got Princefield that are helping now as well. There is something else that Bobby did write down. I would like to raise awareness that other people, families, could also collect cans, and if struggling themselves, they could sell the cans, buy food or pay bills, or if they're not struggling themselves, they could donate any cash raised to their charity. Also would be better for the environment.
7: You should be very, very proud of your son.
8: Oh, I know I am.
7: Thank you so much for talking to me, both Donna and Bobby. So Mark, I know that Princefield are involved in an awful lot of community projects, but what was it particularly about Bobby that made Princefield want to be involved?
9: Through his nan, Veronica. Veronica looks after my dog. She was obviously very proud, and obviously he's the apple of her eye, so I thought, I think we could probably help Bobby through Princefield. So I asked him if he'd like our help, and Bobby sent me a heartfelt email explaining how he distributed the £158 that he raised last year from collecting scrap drinks cans. cans. And what really stands out as well, that Bobby doesn't ask for money, only the empty cans. So he's passionate about protecting the environment while also raising funds for local causes. So what Bobby's trying to do, it sort of fits in perfectly with Principal's values and supporting local communities, promoting sustainability and giving back where we can. Also, Bobby has created a fantastic eye-catching poster, which we are now sharing across our social media platforms. In addition, all of our six Principled offices are now actively collecting cans to support Bobby's cause. Bobby is an inspiring young lad who has already made a real difference, and the board of directors at Principled are proud to support him. If you'd like to get involved, you can drop off your empty cans at the Principled office on Empson Road, Peterborough, or we're happy to collect as long as they're a worthwhile amount.
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2: From the Sky News Centre at 1. The Prime Minister will meet the family of murdered student Henry Novak in Downing Street this afternoon. The 18-year-old died in handcuffs, falsely accused of racist abuse by his Sikh killer in Southampton in December. There have been violent protests. Sir Keir Starmer's accused Elon Musk of trying to whip up division in the UK after the billionaire repeatedly posted about the murder.
3: Just listen again to what the family are asking of us, which is to remain calm, to show the leadership that's needed here and not allow this case to be used to whip up division. It's clear there are questions to be asked and the IOPC is looking at that.
2: A review into tackling anti-Semitism says NHS staff should be banned from wearing political badges at work. Labour peer Lord Mann says he wants to see sophisticated leadership to make sure Jewish patients can use the health service safely. Hezbollah have rejected an agreement that would see a ceasefire between Israel and Lebanon. The US-backed deal would depend on the militant group stopping their attacks across the region. There's a warning Chinese spies are posting fake job ads on LinkedIn to get sensitive information. MI5 says government and military staff are most at risk from the aggressive online recruitment strategy. Hundreds of women with ovarian cancer are due to be offered a new treatment after it was approved for NHS use in England. A significant proportion with the disease are not diagnosed until it's at a later stage, meaning it's harder to treat. It's the first ovarian cancer treatment in 20 years sanctioned for the health service. Victoria Clare from the charity Overcombe says it's game-changing.
4: This treatment gives hope and quality of life and length of life to people at point of platinum resistance. So when the treatments that are available previously were just not working. But also, it actually gives hope to the whole community.
2: And Stormzy has been fined more than £500 after he was caught using a mobile phone in his Ferrari in southwest London. It's a second driving offence for the grime artist. That's the latest. I'm Imani Rana.
5: Now your local news for Peterborough. A 40-year-old man who died after a car crashed into a house in Peterborough has been named by police as Richard Woolard from Werrington. Officers say he was driving a blue Ford Mondeo along Paston Ridings at about 6 o'clock on the 17th of May when it hit parked vehicles and then the building. He died in hospital on the 24th of May. A man and a woman in their 70s were also seriously injured. Police are still appealing for witnesses and dashcam footage. A Peterborough man has been charged over an alleged £720,000 investment scam. Farah Ullah, who's 43, and former West Midlands Police Superintendent Syed Hussein, who's 54, are accused of fraud and transferring criminal property. Prosecutors say the case relates to claims that a woman handed over the money, believing she was making a profitable investment. The pair are due to appear at Westminster Magistrates Court on the 1st of July. The CPS says both defendants are entitled to a fair trial. Residents in Peterborough are being asked to give their views on the city's highways and transport services through a national survey dropping through doors this week. More than 4,000 households have been selected at random to take part, with questions covering issues such as road and footpath conditions and cycling facilities. Peterborough City Council says the survey helps compare its performance with authorities across England and Scotland. People receiving the form can also complete it online. And former England goalkeeper David James is set to headline a free football festival in Peterborough later this month. The Peterborough Football Festival will take place in the city centre on Saturday the 13th of June and is being organised by social enterprise Up the Garden Bath. The event aims to bring people together through football while also promoting creativity, sustainability and community projects. Organisers say there'll be games, family entertainment, workshops, stalls and activities linked to football boot recycling.
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5: A mixture of sunny spells and blustery showers today, which may be heavy and thundery at times. Windy with a maximum temperature of 18 degrees. That's the latest from the PCR Newsroom. I'm David Edgeworth.
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The very brilliant Sabrina Carpenter and Manchild. I'm one of those. It's 11 minutes past one Thursday with George Michael, Mary J. Blige coming soon. Here's Miley Cyrus and Lindsay Buckingham working together. This is called Secrets. This is very good. PCRFM.

0: Fabulous George, Michael and Mary J. Blige, and Az at PCRFM on the air across Peterborough playing the greatest songs of all time. Maroon 5, Moves Like Jagger and The Cure, Close to Me, next.
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That is just stunning. That's Keane. Everybody's Changing from 2004. Billie Eilish, Birds of a Feather on soon. 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

0: Billie Eilish, Birds of a Feather at PCRFM. Hey, there's a jobs fair coming to Peterborough. Set to offer around 100 vacancies at the Western Home Stadium, 10th of July. Stick that in the diary. Giving people the chance to meet employers, explore opportunities face-to-face. The event will bring together a range of local companies and roles, helping job seekers connect directly with recruiters and find new opportunities.
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0: talking. Harry Styles and some late night talking here at PCR FM. 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
2: From the Sky News Centre at 2, Keir Starmer's meeting the family of murdered student Henry Novak at Downing Street this afternoon. The 18-year-old died in handcuffs in Southampton in December, falsely accused of racism by his Sikh killer. The Prime Minister's accused tech billionaire Elon Musk of trying to whip up division. Nusrat Mehtab is a former Met Police superintendent.
3: We can all agree that the actions of the four officers were fundamentally flawed. Now, why was that? And I think that's important, but we cannot say that the whole organisation is systemically racist towards the white community.
2: New WhatsApp messages show the PM's top aide reached out to Peter Mandelson after he was sacked as US ambassador. Darren Jones wrote, "You've been doing such a great job and you worked wonders with Trump." The SNP's announced it's going to try to claw back more than £400,000 embezzled by Peter Murrell. His former chief executive used the money for a string of personal purchases. NHS staff shouldn't wear political badges, according to the head of a review into anti-Semitism in the health service. Labour peer Lord Mann says it's depressing that some Jewish people need to hide their identity or suffer lower standards of care. The government says it'll implement his recommendations. Karen Newman is from the Board of Deputies of British Jews.
4: Bringing politics into any kind of health interaction space has to be wrong because it pits people either side of a particular issue at the very moment when somebody is vulnerable and needs to feel and have confidence that they will be cared for.
2: The first ovarian cancer treatment in two decades has been approved for use on the NHS. The breakthrough drug's been found to extend lives and is said to be kinder on the body. And play has just resumed at Lord's after rain, and England have lost another two wickets on day one of the first test against New Zealand. The hosts are at the crease on 33 for 3. That's the latest. I'm Cam Hall.
5: Now your local news for Peterborough. A 40-year-old man who died after a car crashed into a house in Peterborough has been named by police as Richard Woolard from Werrington. Officers say he was driving a blue Ford Mondeo along Paston Ridings at about 6 o'clock on the 17th of May when it hit parked vehicles and then the building. He died in hospital on the 24th of May. A man and a woman in their 70s were also seriously injured. Police are still appealing for witnesses and dashcam footage. A Peterborough man has been charged over an alleged £720,000 investment scam. Farah Ullah, who's 43, and former West Midlands Police Superintendent Syed Hussein, who's 54, are accused of fraud and transferring criminal property. Prosecutors say the case relates to claims that a woman handed over the money, believing she was making a profitable investment. The pair are due to appear at Westminster Magistrates Court on the 1st of July. The CPS says both defendants are entitled to a fair trial. Residents in Peterborough are being asked to give their views on the city's highways and transport services through a national survey dropping through doors this week. More than 4,000 households have been selected at random to take part, with questions covering issues such as road and footpath conditions and cycling facilities. Peterborough City Council says the survey helps compare its performance with authorities across England and Scotland. People receiving the form can also complete it online. And former England goalkeeper David James is set to headline a free football festival in Peterborough later this month. The Peterborough Football Festival will take place in the city centre on Saturday the 13th of June and is being organised by social enterprise Up the Garden Bath. The event aims to bring people together through football while also promoting creativity, sustainability and community projects. Organisers say there'll be games, family entertainment, workshops, stalls and activities linked to football boot recycling.
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5: Sunshine and showers will continue this afternoon with a chance of hail and thunder, but they should clear away after dark. It should be drier tomorrow, but still a chance of showers. That's the latest from the PCR Newsroom. I'm David Edgeworth.
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2: From the Sky News Centre at 3, the Prime Minister's accused Elon Musk of trying to whip up division over the murder of Henry Novak, whose family he's meeting this afternoon. The billionaire owner of X has posted repeatedly about the teenager's murder in Southampton, calling his treatment by police heinous. An investigation's underway after officers handcuffed him as he lay dying last December. Sir Keir Starmer says we should react calmly.
3: We need to also assert who we are as a country, because Musk again has been interfering in our politics in the last few days, trying to whip up division. That is not who we are in Britain. In Britain, we are reasonable, tolerant people.
2: Downing Street says it retains confidence in the PM's chief secretary, despite him telling Peter Mandelson he was sorry he'd been sacked as US ambassador. New WhatsApp messages also show Darren Jones appearing to criticise cabinet colleagues, including the Chancellor. Hezbollah's chief has called ceasefire negotiations between Israel and Lebanon shameless after rejecting a deal between both countries. The militant group is demanding Israeli troops fully withdraw from southern Lebanon. Hundreds of women with advanced ovarian cancer are being offered a lifeline. A drug that's kinder on the body and extends lives is being made available on the NHS, the first treatment for the disease added to England's health service in more than 20 years. Dr. Rowan Miller, who's helped run clinical trials, says it's groundbreaking.
4: The treatment's every 3 weeks instead of every week, so the patients really benefited from not having to come into hospital as much. And the side effects were much more manageable and patients were able to get on with their life much easier. And then when we saw the data, we were all very excited to see that it actually provided a meaningful improvement in survival as well.
2: A fire's reportedly caused significant damage to a production line at Tata Steelworks in Port Talbot. No one was hurt. And England's cricketers are up against it on day one of the first test against New Zealand. A short time ago, the hosts were on 71 for 5 at Lord's. That's the latest. I'm Cam Hall.
5: Now your local news for Peterborough. A 40-year-old man who died after a car crashed into a house in Peterborough has been named by police as Richard Woolard from Werrington. Officers say he was driving a blue Ford Mondeo along Paston Ridings at about 6 o'clock on the 17th of May when it hit parked vehicles and then the building. He died in hospital on the 24th of May. A man and a woman in their 70s were also seriously injured. Police are still appealing for witnesses and dashcam footage. A Peterborough man has been charged over an alleged £720,000 investment scam. Farah Ullah, who's 43, and former West Midlands Police Superintendent Syed Hussein, who's 54, are accused of fraud and transferring criminal property. Prosecutors say the case relates to claims that a woman handed over the money, believing she was making a profitable investment. The pair are due to appear at Westminster Magistrates Court on the 1st of July. The CPS says both defendants are entitled to a fair trial. Residents in Peterborough are being asked to give their views on the city's highways and transport services through a national survey dropping through doors this week. More than 4,000 households have been selected at random to take part, with questions covering issues such as road and footpath conditions and cycling facilities. Peterborough City Council says the survey helps compare its performance with authorities across England and Scotland. People receiving the form can also complete it online. And former England goalkeeper David James is set to headline a free football festival in Peterborough later this month. The Peterborough Football Festival will take place in the city centre on Saturday the 13th of June and is being organised by social enterprise Up the Garden Bath. The event aims to bring people together through football while also promoting creativity, sustainability and community projects. Organisers say there'll be games, family entertainment, workshops, stalls and activities linked to football boot recycling.
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5: A mixture of sunny spells and blustery showers today, which may be heavy and thundery at times. Windy with a maximum temperature of 18 degrees. That's the latest from the PCR Newsroom. I'm David Edgeworth.
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Michael McCaughey and Scared to Start on PCRFM. Good afternoon. How you doing? I'm Marky T. Keeping you company until 7 o'clock this evening. What's I like to call it? The pre-kend Thursday afternoon with REM on the way and Drain after we kick things off now with Olivia Dean. I could be-

0: Train and Drive By, the year where I became a dad for the first time. Now I have a 14-year-old hormonal daughter who never ever likes to clean her room and just likes to answer back. Oh, if I can go back to those days, it's a lot easier. Good afternoon, it's Marky here. Thank you very much for keeping me company. I've got Lord on the way for you, Simply Red and Beyonce, all playing next on PCRFM.
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0: 3 for your Thursday afternoon, or Thursday school run, really. Hello to Kirsty, Sam, Oliver and Joshua on the way back from school in Dogsthorpe this afternoon. Thank you very much for keeping me company. I'll get on Tig McRae for you after All Saints.
1: A few questions that I need to know. How you could ever hurt me so. 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

0: If you had £380,000, would you like to buy a piece of the Eiffel Tower, as the item was a 14-step section of the tower's original spiral staircase, removed in the 1980s when lifts take over? So you can now own a piece of staircase from the Eiffel Tower for just 380 grand. Winner, a bidder around three times more than experts expected, which means somewhere in the world, somewhere now owns a staircase worth more than most houses. How crazy is that? 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
2: From the Sky News Centre at 4, Keir Starmer's meeting the family of murdered student Henry Novak after accusing Elon Musk of trying to whip up division in the UK. The 18-year-old was handcuffed as he lay dying in Southampton last December as his Sikh killer falsely accused him of racism. The teenager's father Mark spoke outside court on Monday as Vikram Digwa was sentenced to a minimum 21 years behind bars.
3: We do not want his death to be used to create further division, hatred or tension. We want his story to make our streets safer for everyone. That is why we are calling on the government to treat knife crime as the national emergency that it is.
2: A man's pleaded guilty to violent disorder and a weapons offence after protests in Southampton on Tuesday over Henry Novak's death. Another man's also appearing in court accused of assaulting a police officer. The SNP's confirmed it's going to try and claw back more than £400,000 stolen by its former chief executive. Peter Murrell spent the money on luxury goods, including a motorhome and two cars. During First Minister's questions, John Swinney angrily rejected growing calls for a probe by MSPs.
4: There can be no higher and more forensic investigation than a police investigation, and I therefore do not support the establishment of a parliamentary inquiry, because we've had an investigation and it can convicted somebody for embezzling from my party's funds.
2: The Prime Minister insists he retains confidence in his top aide Darren Jones following leaked messages. They show him consoling Lord Mandelson after he was fired as Britain's US ambassador. A family of a girl who suffered brain damage at birth has been awarded £28 million. The settlement follows an NHS trust in East London admitting negligence in delivering her. And England's cricketers have had a poor afternoon session of day one of the first test against New Zealand. The hosts are on 118 for 8 after bad light led to an early tee at Lord's. That's the latest. I'm Cam Hall.
5: Now your local news for Peterborough. A 40-year-old man who died after a car crashed into a house in Peterborough has been named by police as Richard Woolard from Werrington. Officers say he was driving a blue Ford Mondeo along Paston Ridings at about 6 o'clock on the 17th of May when it hit parked vehicles and then the building. He died in hospital on the 24th of May. A man and a woman in their 70s were also seriously injured. Police are still appealing for witnesses and dashcam footage. A Peterborough man has been charged over an alleged £720,000 investment scam. Farah Ullah, who's 43, and former West Midlands Police Superintendent Syed Hussein, who's 54, are accused of fraud and transferring criminal property. Prosecutors say the case relates to claims that a woman handed over the money, believing she was making a profitable investment. The pair are due to appear at Westminster Magistrates Court on the 1st of July. The CPS says both defendants are entitled to a fair trial. Residents in Peterborough are being asked to give their views on the city's highways and transport services through a national survey dropping through doors this week. More than 4,000 households have been selected at random to take part, with questions covering issues such as road and footpath conditions and cycling facilities. Peterborough City Council says the survey helps compare its performance with authorities across England and Scotland. People receiving the form can also complete it online. And former England goalkeeper David James is set to headline a free football festival in Peterborough later this month. The Peterborough Football Festival will take place in the city centre on Saturday the 13th of June and is being organised by social enterprise Up the Garden Bath. The event aims to bring people together through football while also promoting creativity, sustainability and community projects. Organisers say there'll be games, family entertainment, workshops, stalls and activities linked to football boot recycling.
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5: Sunshine and showers will continue this afternoon with a chance of hail and thunder, but they should clear away after dark. It should be drier tomorrow, but still a chance of showers. That's the latest from the PCR newsroom. I'm David Edgeworth.
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0: BCR FM with Olivia Rodrigo. That's good for you. And there's some good news for you this afternoon, as Big Local Food News Higgsies is back. If you know Higgsies, you know. After being forced out of their lay-by spot on the A15, Adam and Amber have come back bigger than ever with a proper restaurant in Cowgate, with fan favourites like the Daisy Duke and the Redneck Burger still on the menu. But now there's table service, a bar, and some rather grown-up milkshakes too. We're talking chocolate and Baileys, vanilla and bourbon, cherry and rum, and strawberry and tequila. Sounds good, doesn't it? The grand opening is this week, so if you're missing one of Cambridgeshire's favourite burger spots, the wait is over. Welcome back, Higgsies.
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6: First of all, a lot of people in the Peterborough area have benefited very much from the work that Princefield do and from your involvement in all the community projects. But why do Princefield do this?
7: Princefield have always been involved in the community. So we're a family-owned business. We're a head office based in Peterborough. 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As a family business, we've always wanted to give back. That's what we concentrate on doing.
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7: 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Two, we can use our vehicles to move humanitarian aid around. And we've also actually travelled out to Poland and Ukraine, taking these goods in our vehicles. And we've done that 3 or 4 times now.
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0: Brown on BCR FM. I've got Cranberries on the way for you. The woman who has now got the new song, the new movie soundtrack to Toy Story 5 getting released literally, I think, tomorrow. And also the Toy Story 5 movie coming out, I believe it's next week. Can't wait for it. Taylor Swift, Shake It Off, playing for you next. BCR
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6: A 40-year-old man who died after a car crashed into a house in Peterborough has been named by police as Richard Woollard from Werrington. Residents in Peterborough are being asked to give their views on the city's highways and transport services through a national survey. And former England goalkeeper David James is set to headline a free football festival in Peterborough later this month. More on these stories in half an hour. I'm David Edgeworth.
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0: Cranberries and Linga playing on PCR FM. I've got Take That on the way for you. And Rosé and Bruno Mars plays next.
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3: On a sunny day in Peterborough. Fingers crossed it's going to be a good barbecue and weather this weekend, isn't it?
4: Well, someone said it was going to rain tomorrow.
3: Oh, why do you put the mockers on everything I say?
4: 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Don't live in a fluffy world that doesn't exist.
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3: 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And I say, beautiful day in Peterborough. And you say, it's going to rain later.
4: Tomorrow? It's more than later, isn't it?
3: Well, it's later than now, isn't it?
4: Shut up and get on.
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I can never not hear that song and think of Peter Kay saying, "Wash your back for good." It's just always in my mind now. Take that and Back for Good playing on PCR FM. Good afternoon. I'm Marky T, getting you back home for a Thursday evening. Oh, I like to call it the pre-ken. You know, one more day to go and the weekend is pretty much here. And by the way, I want to remind you tomorrow, if you're free, between 12 and 6, West Raven Cafe are celebrating 60 years of being in Peterborough with entertainers, stall games, tombola, raffle and a barbecue taking place at Hampton Court tomorrow. Sorry, not tomorrow, next Friday on June the 12th. From 12 until 6 p.m. So if you're free, pop on down.

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2: From the Sky News Centre at 5, a driver who hit and killed a teenage boy while targeting e-bike riders has been jailed for life with a minimum 30 years. Zulkarnain Ahmed was driving down the wrong side of the road when he struck a 16-year-old pedestrian in Darnell in Sheffield last June. The 21-year-old, who'd admitted manslaughter, was found guilty of murder. This was him being questioned in police custody.
3: Now, I actually suspect that you don't know Abdullah, but yet it's been killed by your car. Why?
4: No comment.
3: Has he done anything to deserve that?
4: No comment.
3: And why is he dead?
4: No comment.
2: A man's been shot with a crossbow at the University of Surrey in Guildford. The victim, in his 50s, is in a serious condition in hospital. A 21-year-old former student there has been arrested on suspicion of attempted murder. The Prime Minister's holding private talks with the family of murdered student Henry Novak at Downing Street. The 18-year-old died in police handcuffs in December when his killer falsely accused him of racism. Meanwhile, Downing Street says Sir Keir Starmer still has confidence in his chief aide. It's emerged Darren Jones WhatsApped Peter Mandelson on the day he was fired as US ambassador, saying he was sorry. Chief Secretary to the Treasury Lucy Rigby admits the texts leave her feeling not great.
5: Darren has been clear how he feels about this entire episode, how he feels about Jeffrey Epstein's victims, and I think he's asked himself some quite serious questions about what's happened.
2: Sainsbury's shoppers will only be able to buy white eggs in its own brand ranges in the future. It's for sustainability reasons. And England's cricketers are back underway after a dismal rain interrupted day one of the first test against New Zealand. The hosts are on 126 for 9 at Lord's. Harry Brook has top scored with 56, while captain Ben Stokes was out for just 12 runs. That's the latest. I'm Cam Hall.
6: Now your local news for Peterborough. A 40-year-old man who died after a car crashed into a house in Peterborough has been named by police as Richard Woolard from Werrington. Officers say he was driving a blue Ford Mondeo along Paston Ridings at about 6 o'clock on the 17th of May when it hit parked vehicles and then the building. He died in hospital on the 24th of May. A man and a woman in their 70s were also seriously injured. Police are still appealing for witnesses and dashcam footage. A Peterborough man has been charged over an alleged £720,000 investment scam. Farah Ullah, who's 43, and former West Midlands Police Superintendent Syed Hussein, who's 54, are accused of fraud and transferring criminal property. Prosecutors say the case relates to claims that a woman handed over the money, believing she was making a profitable investment. The pair are due to appear at Westminster Magistrates Court on the 1st of July. The CPS says both defendants are entitled to a fair trial. Residents in Peterborough are being asked to give their views on the city's highways and transport services through a national survey dropping through doors this week. More than 4,000 households have been selected at random to take part, with questions covering issues such as road and footpath conditions and cycling facilities. Peterborough City Council says the survey helps compare its performance with authorities across England and Scotland. People receiving the form can also complete it online. And former England goalkeeper David James is set to headline a free football festival in Peterborough later this month. The Peterborough Football Festival will take place in the city centre on Saturday the 13th of June and is being organised by social enterprise Up the Garden Bath. The event aims to bring people together through football while also promoting creativity, sustainability and community projects. Organisers say there'll be games, family entertainment, workshops, stalls and activities linked to football boot recycling.
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6: Sunshine and showers will continue this afternoon with a chance of hail and thunder, but they should clear away after dark. It should be drier tomorrow, but still a chance of showers. That's the latest from the PCR newsroom. I'm David Edgeworth.
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Janet Jackson and Together Again on BTRFM. Talk about getting back together again. Good news, as of today, the Cherry Fair is back, running across three weekends in June. You've got Waltzers, Dodgeons, the Orbiter food stalls, and all the classic fun fairground favourites. Entry and parking are free, and every Thursday is cheap night with rides just £2. It's one of Peterborough's oldest events, with routes stretching all the way back to the 12th century. So while the rides might be a bit faster these days, Peterborough has enjoyed the Cherry Fair for hundreds of years, and it all gets underway from 6 o'clock tonight on the embankment. So if you fancy a bit of a trip out, head down there.

0: Alex Warren and Fever Dream playing on PCR FM, where he's went to number one with the Sam Fender duo with Olivia Dean. And also, Alex Warren, apparently, his new music video could be a hint at the Toy Story 5 soundtrack. Oh, Toy Story 5 has blown in the pictures, hasn't it? Really has been the news the past few days. I can't wait for it to be in the cinema and go and watch it with the family. Oh, it takes it back to being a kid. Right, Ed Sheeran on the way, and Jason Derulo playing next.
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0: It is BCR FM. It's Marky T here getting you back for a Thursday afternoon. Now, I've got a question for you. 37% of people have one of these in their car that no longer works. What do you reckon it is? A light, a phone charger, or an air freshener? Have a guess. I'll let you know after we play some Beyonce and Ed Sheeran next. BCR
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3: A 40-year-old man who died after a car crashed into a house in Peterborough has been named by police as Richard Woollard from Werrington. Residents in Peterborough are being asked to give their views on the city's highways and transport services through a national survey. And former England goalkeeper David James is set to headline a free football festival in Peterborough later this month. More on these stories in half an hour. I'm David Edgeworth.
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0: Oh, it reminds me of the Trolls movie. What a good feeling as well. First date vibes with JT and Can't Stop This Feeling. 37% of people have one of these in their car that no longer works. Have you got the same? Are you in the car now? Have a look around. You might be one of these 37% of people. Is it a light, a phone charger, or an air freshener that you have in your car that doesn't work? Apparently, 37% of people have an air freshener in their car that doesn't work. Do you know, I think I've got one in my van that's been there since last July. So 11 months, yeah, probably ran out in August last year, but do I care? No, but I should really. Right, a classic song away for you from Journey playing next. 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
2: From the Sky News Centre at 6, the Prime Minister's accused Elon Musk of trying to whip up division over the murder of Henry Novak in Southampton. The billionaires posted multiple criticisms of officers on X after they handcuffed the teenager when his killer lied about being racially abused. Keir Starmer's meeting the 18-year-old's family in Downing Street hours after they saw Conservative leader Kemi Badenoch. She wants party leaders to work together on solutions.
3: The only people who should gain now are young people across our country whose safety we're all concerned about, trust in the police being improved and the family getting closure and a meaningful outcome after the loss of Henry's life.
2: It's been revealed Britain's only female Royal Navy commando was killed in yesterday's military helicopter crash in Devon. Lieutenant Lily Mae Fisher died along with Lieutenant Commander Chris Gayson and Petty Officer Owen Green when the Merlin MK4 came down on a training exercise. A driver who mowed down and killed a boy who was walking along a pavement has been jailed for at least 30 years. Zulkarnain Ahmed hit Abdullah Yasser Abdullah Taleb as he sped down a street in Sheffield. The 21-year-old was found guilty of murder. Here's our correspondent Molly Malone.
4: It was exactly a year ago today that he was hit by an Audi A3 when his murderer was driving down the wrong side of a busy road. Abdullah was the unintended victim. He had been targeting people on bikes as some kind of revenge attack.
2: A member of the University of Surrey's Guildford campus team has been shot with a crossbow. A 21-year-old former student's been arrested. The first ovarian cancer treatment in 2 decades has been approved for NHS use. The breakthrough drugs said to be kinder on the body. And England's cricketers have taken early wickets after being bowled out for 140 on day one of the first test against New Zealand. The tourists are on 8 for 3 at Lord's. That's the latest. I'm Cam Hall.
5: Now your local news for Peterborough. A 40-year-old man who died after a car crashed into a house in Peterborough has been named by police as Richard Woolard from Werrington. Officers say he was driving a blue Ford Mondeo along Paston Ridings at about 6 o'clock on the 17th of May when it hit parked vehicles and then the building. He died in hospital on the 24th of May. A man and a woman in their 70s were also seriously injured. Police are still appealing for witnesses and dashcam footage. A Peterborough man has been charged over an alleged £720,000 investment scam. Farah Ullah, who's 43, and former West Midlands Police Superintendent Syed Hussein, who's 54, are accused of fraud and transferring criminal property. Prosecutors say the case relates to claims that a woman handed over the money believing she was making a profitable investment. The pair are due to appear at Westminster Magistrates Court on the 1st of July. The CPS says both defendants are entitled to a fair trial. Residents in Peterborough are being asked to give their views on the city's highways and transport services through a national survey dropping through doors this week. More than 4,000 households have been selected at random to take part, with questions covering issues such as road and footpath conditions and cycling facilities. Peterborough City Council says the survey helps compare its performance with authorities across England and Scotland. People receiving the form can also complete it online. And former England goalkeeper David James is set to headline a free football festival in Peterborough later this month. The Peterborough Football Festival will take place in the city centre on Saturday the 13th of June and is being organised by social enterprise Up the Garden Bath. The event aims to bring people together through football while also promoting creativity, sustainability and community projects. Organisers say there'll be games, family entertainment, workshops, stalls and activities linked to football boot recycling.
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5: Sunshine and showers will continue this afternoon with a chance of hail and thunder, but they should clear away after dark. It should be drier tomorrow, but still a chance of showers. That's the latest from the PCR Newsroom. I'm David Edgeworth.
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0: now. Ibiza's open, Marbella's open, and this week Xanthi has opened. And this song goes back to the summer of 2006, Bob Sinclair and Love Generation. If I was to go on a summer holiday somewhere, as in like one of those resorts, you know, Ibiza, Iron Napa, do people still go to Iron Napa? I'll be honest, I think I probably would go to Xanthi, but just hang out in the place where the older people are. As in, they still go out there. You still got the locals, still the residents, just trying to be surrounded by the kids. However, being out there, the atmosphere, oh, it's so good. I love that sort of vibe. As well, I'll tell you what, let's get on some Avicii for you next.
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1: 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Now, growing up in the 90s, I was born in 85, but grew up in the 90s at school and everything, and you was either a Christina Aguilera fan or a Britney Spears fan. Me, though, I thought, let's have a bit of both. 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
6: A 40-year-old man who died after a car crashed into a house in Peterborough has been named by police as Richard Woolard from Warrington. Residents in Peterborough are being asked to give their views on the city's highways and transport services through a national survey. And former England goalkeeper David James is set to headline a free football festival in Peterborough later this month. More on these stories in half an hour. I'm David Edgeworth.
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0: Christina Aguilera and What a Girl Wants playing on BCR FM. Don't forget, if you like your 90s anthems, check out Steve Tyler tonight from 9 o'clock playing all the great late 90s anthems for you for your Thursday evening. At highs of 12 degrees tonight, and then tomorrow, meant to be sunny, a little bit of cloud, and highs of 18 degrees. On the way for your next, Savage Garden and Alex Lauren and Jelly Roll. 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

Savage Garson and Affirmation playing on PCR FM. That's about all I've got time for today. Thank you very much for keeping me company. I'll be back here tomorrow afternoon at 3 o'clock. You've got Steve Tyler's 90s on the way from 9 o'clock. But up next from 7 is the Doc Mason Show. And I'll leave you with this one. It's Mike and the Mechanics and Silent Running. Have a great Thursday evening.

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0: Do you enjoy a dance on a Friday night? If so, why not tune in to me, Stephen Durham, every Friday night from 11 p.m. for the Digital Dance Zone. In the first hour, we play the very best in popular dance music from the last 10 years, along with a very generous sprinkle of old school classics, all in a continuous mix. Then between midnight and 1 a.m, we venture into a specialist genre. That could be jungle, drum and bass, trance. You never know what you're going to get, but you are going to get a full hour of it all in the mix. So if you like your dance music, tune in to me, Stephen Durham, every Friday from 11.
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2: From the Sky News Centre at 9, Sir Keir Starmer's promised to right the wrongs in Henry Novak's murder as he met the student's family in Downing Street. Earlier, the Prime Minister accused Elon Musk of trying to whip up division after police in Southampton handcuffed the 18-year-old when his killer falsely accused him of racism. Tory leader Kemi Badenoch wants cross-party work towards solutions.
3: The only people who should gain now are young people across our country whose safety we're all concerned about. Trust in the police being improved and the family getting closure and a meaningful outcome after the loss of Henry's life.
2: A driver who ran over and murdered a 16-year-old pedestrian in Sheffield has been sentenced to at least 30 years in prison. Zulkarnain Ahmed, who's 21, was targeting e-bike riders a year ago today. Volodymyr Zelensky's proposed a face-to-face meeting with Vladimir Putin in an open letter taunting Russia over the conflict. Ukraine's leader cited drone strikes, inflation and petrol shortages as evidence of more negative consequences for Moscow. Scotland's First Minister has angrily rejected growing calls for a Holyrood probe into Peter Murrell's embezzlement of SNP funds, the party's planning action to recoup more than £400,000 he stole. Liverpool have appointed Andoni Iraola as their new head coach. The former Bournemouth boss has agreed a two-year contract at the Premier League club, succeeding Arne Slot. Speaking to LFC TV, Iraola says he's really excited.
4: Obviously, you know about Liverpool. You know that it's a big club, a massive club, one of the biggest in the world. But feeling inside, you know, and understanding a little bit more of this club, and I always thought it's a special club.
2: And Ollie Robinson started his international return with four wickets to lead England's recovery on day one of the first test against New Zealand. The hosts were bowled out for 140 at Lord's, but reduced their opponents to 61 for six by the close. That's the latest. I'm Cam Hall.
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5: So the weather for this evening and tonight, well, actually, it's just going to look more or less the same. Yep. It's going to be... yes, I know, partly cloudy tonight. With maybe a scattering of showers a bit later on, with top temperature tonight being about 11 degrees.
6: PCR weather.
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Enrique Iglesias with Balamo here on PCRFM on Back to the 90s for your Thursday evening. It's me, Steve Tyler, here through till midnight. And usually Doc Mason's in the studio, but he's not tonight. I know. I don't know. No messages, nothing. So thanks to RoboJock for the past couple of hours of entertainment. And Doc Mason should be back next Thursday night from 7 through till 9. And if you can't get enough of, live local music, you can head over to, Monday nights. Yep, you can head over to our website to listen to last week's Doc Mason show or any of the past 16 shows on there from the last 16 weeks. And you can get a full ton of Doc Mason or even Peterborough's Most Wanted. Peterborough's Most Wanted as well returns Monday night from 7, and they've got a live local band playing live from Hurlington Studios. And I've got some features on the show this evening. I will let you know what they are after we play a couple of great 90s songs for your Thursday evening. This is the Canals. Good evening.

What a brilliant tune that is. That's the Cranberries with Dreams here on Back to the 90s with yours truly, Steve Tyler, here in the air chair through till midnight. And coming up on tonight's show, dated the 4th of June, which makes this the first Back to the 90s of June. Yeah, I'd say that. Anyway, coming up tonight on the show, we've got plenty of 90s music. I mean, absolutely loads of it. So much I've had to check the playlist 3 times to make sure there's no duplicates in that playlist. In this hour, I'll be talking about what's happening with our friends down at Neen Park. And as it's the summer, well, you know, the summertime events are back, yeah. They seem interesting, and they are interesting. Also, in this hour, if you are going out and about this weekend, I can tell you what live local bands are playing in the pubs and clubs of Peterborough. That'll be later on in this hour. And in the next hour, of course. It's 90s nostalgia in the next hour, which this week, well, talks about, you know, let's just put it into one word, telematics. And then also in that hour, we'll be taking a look at what was topping the charts back from this week 30 years ago, dated the 4th of June. 1996. And there is a change. And then after 11, of course, it's the return of 2 After 11. Well, we've got 2 songs by 1 artist after 11. And that artist this week is Eiffel 65. There's the well-known one in there as well. Yep, I know. And also towards the end of the hour and the end of the show, it's the 90s love and chill. So that's what we can look forward to on this week's Back to the 90s. And it has been a week since you last heard Back to the 90s. And this is the last week that we're broadcasting live from Hurlington. We'll be in our Brightfield studios next week. That's happening in 1 week. It's been-

0: Brilliant song there from the end of the 90s. That's the Bare Naked Ladies with One Week. Believe it or not, yeah, they actually got together in 1988. Yes, it took them 11 years for them to be recognised in that song, and that's when their song got famous. That's One Week by the Bare Naked Ladies. Coming up in the next, well, I'll give you 13 and a half minutes. We've got songs from Latricia McNeil, a re-release of a big rock set song, and Deep Blue Something next. 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

Patricia McNeil here on PCR FM 103.2 with Stranded, back from the later part of the 90s, 98 to be precise. And we're talking about what's happening with our friends down at Nean Park. There's a few events going on, but I'm going to mention a couple. Quite a few events, actually. Between now and next week, there's got to be, what, about eight? But I've picked out the best ones, yeah. So, Pay and Play Hire is back at the Water Sports Centre. And bear in mind, Cycle Hire is amongst that too. It is available Tuesdays to Sundays during term times, with the weather permitting. Suitable for all ages, but age restrictions of 8 years plus apply for children in a boat on their own, and other restrictions may apply depending on weather and wind. It runs every day during the school term time from 11 a.m. till 4:30 p.m. And tickets are from, it's not that bad, £10.50 tickets. Well, actually, they're not tickets, it's just booking the hire of the water sports stuff. Yeah, so kayak and hang on, let me have a look at this properly. Yeah, so it starts up with a stand-up paddleboard from £10.50 and a single kayak from £10.50 as well. Double kayak is £14.50. It goes up to a pedalo, which is £19.50. You can book online at neanpark.org.uk. I was talking about earlier summer events and, Fairy Meadows / Nean Park have got their annual Foodie Fridays every Friday all the way through till September. 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It's the perfect way to kick off your weekend. 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Keep an eye out for special themed evenings too. More details as we have them. 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There's an upside. 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Trust me, it's one that you want to go to. And also, the Adult RYA Start Sailing Level 1 course is available for your teenagers. 16 years plus. Learning to sail is rewarding and exciting. Even if you can do it, guys. Even if you don't have a 16-year-old, you can still do it. Because our friends down at Nean Park operate the RYA sailing scheme. Throughout the year, each course is 2 days and promotes safe and fun learning environment. During the course, you will learn how to sail in all directions, including awareness of launching and recovery. And by the end of the course, you'll be able to sail in light winds under supervision. All safety equipment, including wetsuits and buoyancy aids, are provided. So if you do want to get your Adult RYA Start Sailing at Level 1, you can book now at the Nean Doors Out reception, as it's a course of education. It's a 2-day course, 9 till 5 both days, and it's £210.
And that's on the 6th of June. Which is Saturday. From 9 till 5. And you'll be learning everything there is to need to be known about sailing. I believe the first course is... a dinghy sailing course. And the coursework is in a ratio of 1 to 6. So you can book it, and for anyone over the age of 16, for £210 each, it is a sailing course. Also on Sunday... sorry, Saturday. Saturday morning, you've got Tai Chi happening. So you can come along and take part in free Tai Chi sessions hosted by the Chinese community in Peterborough. These sessions will take place on the green area in front of Fairy Meadows Visitor Centre every Saturday morning, right through till September. And Tai Chi is perfect for all ages and abilities and consists of gentle, easy-to-follow movements, which are great for improving your balance, reducing stress and supporting well-being. Just basically go along, have a go. Trust me, you'll like it, because it is suitable for all ages and abilities, and it is completely free thanks to the funding from the National Lottery Heritage Fund through the Your Community Green Space project. And yes, as always, parking charges do apply.

0: that's about it from what's happening with our friends down at Neen Park. Anyway, we've got some great songs coming on in the next few moments. Before we do our gig guide, we've got songs from Five, Spice Girls, Brandy and Monica are together again.
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0: That's five, and that's if you're getting down here on PCRFM. What happened there? If you're getting down here on PCRFM, on back to the 90s. Now it's well, time to have a look at what's happening around the city of Peterborough in the pubs and clubs. So, happening tomorrow. June 5th already tomorrow. We're looking at a Tina Turner tribute band at the Shed on Flatton Keys from 8 p.m. Squadron are at the Yard of Ale on Aldle Road. And the Craig from Squadron, nice fella. Wordley as well as DJ Sax playing at the Cock Inn in Warrington. 2012 bands playing at the Crown, Lincoln Road. At the Lime Tree from 7, it's The Cub with No Name. Also at the Falcon Inn from 8, you've got the Artist Sessions with Phil Bradshaw, Penelope Ignatius and Richard Groom, all playing at the Falcon Inn in Whittlesea from 8. At the Burley on Burley Road, you've got Blackout UK playing. Yep. And Candy Twist are playing at the Ostrich at 9:30. And that's in North Street. On Saturday at the Crown on Lincoln Road, you've got DB5 playing. From 7 p.m. that is, at the Duck and Drake in Yaxley, you've got Steve Daniels and the Wranglers playing. At 4 p.m. at the Harriet and Gunthorpe, you've got Christian Smith playing. Molly's Chambers at Yard of Ale on Aldle Road. At 8:30 at Bijou, you've got Tommy Philpott playing. An afternoon session with Nicole Lawrence from 3 p.m. at the Lime Tree in Paston Lane. At the Broadway Club over on Broadway, you've got Simon Rose playing. The Gangsters are at the Boulevard Club on Borges Boulevard. Dale Diamond and Dave and Tim are playing at Sadie's at 10 a.m. at Whittlesea. 8 p.m. at the Shed, you've got the Sham playing. Made in PE1 playing at the Burley on Burley Road. At the Ostrich from 9:30, you've got Kickback playing. At the Three Horseshoes over in Yaxley, from 7:30, you've got the Midnight Hobo. Get ready, a plane and a wall pack from 8 p.m. That's in Stanground Village. Sunday, it's already June the 7th. There's an open mic and brewery tap from 6 p.m. to 11 p.m. and that's on Westgate. From 3:30 in Flatton Keys at the Shed, you've got Christian Smith playing. Cosmic Rodney at Bluebell Inn from 2 p.m. Fenland Booty is playing at the Ostrich at 5:30. That's in North Street. DNA are playing at the Cock Inn in Warrington from 3. Also at 3, you've got Charters, Blackout UK playing. And at the Packles in Northborough from 3, you've got the Midnight Hobos. And next Thursday, you've got Ostrich Blues Jam at the Ostrich on North Street. There's an open mic at Queen's Head on Queen Street. Toxic Blondes are at the Tipsy Cow from 8 p.m. And the Peterborough Big Band at the Brewery Tap, and that's a ticketed event. And that's what's occurring across the city of Peterborough. Now let's head up to the Sky News Centre now.
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3: From the Sky News Centre at 10. Keir Starmer insists the country must choose unity and progress over division and hatred. The Prime Minister's issued the comment after revealing he was humbled to meet the parents of murdered handcuffed teenager Henry Novak in Downing Street. He says the 18-year-old deserves a legacy that goes beyond this awful tragedy. A driver who hit and killed a teenage boy while targeting e-bike riders has been jailed for life with a minimum of 30 years. Zulkamin Ahmed was driving down the wrong side of the road when he struck a 16-year-old pedestrian in Darnell in Sheffield last June. The 21-year-old was found guilty of murder. This was him being questioned in police custody.
4: Now, I actually suspect that you don't know Abdullah, but yet he's been killed by your car. Why?
5: No comment.
4: Has he done anything to deserve that?
5: No comment.
4: And why is he dead?
5: No comment.
3: Volodymyr Zelensky has written an open letter taunting his Russian counterpart about the war in Ukraine. He's proposing a face-to-face meeting between him and President Putin. The SNP's confirmed it's going to try and claw back more than £400,000 stolen by its former chief executive. Peter Murrell spent the money on luxury goods, including a motorhome, two cars, video games and a £24 egg poacher. He'll be sentenced later this month. During First Minister's questions, John Swinney angrily rejected growing calls for a probe by MSPs.
6: There can be no higher and more forensic investigation than a police investigation, and I therefore do not support the establishment of a parliamentary inquiry, because we've had an investigation and it convicted somebody for embezzling from my party's funds.
3: England's exams regulator says it's closely monitoring the marking of an A-level maths paper. More than 15,000 people have signed a petition in 24 hours demanding a review. And ex-Bournemouth manager Andoni Areola has taken over as Liverpool's head coach. That's the latest. I'm Daisy Steele.
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0: It does help if you actually turn the mic on, Steve. Scattered showers continuing this evening. To start off, then towards after midnight, towards the morning, drier with clear spells and wind will ease during the second half as well. And it's like a football game because top temperatures are 11. Tomorrow, it being Friday, it's going to remain dry with cloudy periods to start the day. Showers will then develop in the afternoon and evening, but it's not as frequent or as heavily compared to today. Winds will continue to ease, and top temperature tomorrow is going to be a warm 17.
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What a great way to kick off the second hour of Back to the 90s with a bit of Lenny Kravitz from the beginning 90s. And obviously, it ain't over. Not yet anyway, till it's over, until midnight. That's, Lenny Kravitz's own proverb heading there. Yes, it's Back to the 90s with yours truly, Steve Tyler, on air across Peterborough on 103.2 and DAB, and across the rest of the world on PCRFM app and the website as well. If you want to get in touch tonight, you can contact us through your app if you have it. 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Yep, it should be right there in front of you if you are listening on the app. Or if you're listening in Peterborough, give us a call, 237-525. That's the number to call this evening if you do want to get yourself chatting with me. Yeah, don't worry, I don't bite. It's all fine. Well, yeah. That's extra.

MCs from 92 to be precise, with Connected here on PCRFM 103.2. And yes, it's the second hour of that, well, back to the 90s. And coming up in this hour, we have, 90s nostalgia. Yeah, everyone knows what telematics is. But we'll be giving a bit of a history lesson there. And also at the end of the hour, we'll be taking a look at the top of the charts to see what was your number one single from this week, back 30 years ago in 1996. Let's see what was hanging about in the charts. And there is a change at the top. And also, that's what's coming up in this hour and in the next hour. I'm looking forward to the next hour. I will tell you about that in a little while. That's a sting, isn't it? This is Delamitri now with Nothing Ever Happens here on Back to the 90s.

0: Del Amitri with Nothing Ever Happens here on PCRFM 103.2. And, well, it's now time to... not quite, Steve. Not quite. I'm getting ahead of myself. It's always usual. Yeah, but it's now time to pay the bills, is what I was meant to say. Coming up in the next 13 and a half minutes, we've got songs from The Cause, Alicia's Attic, and Wilson Phillips on the way next here on PCR.
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That's the Cause with Breathless here on PCRFM. And, well, they made an, you know, they made an appearance in Clarkson's Farm, but we shall gloss over that because... You know, you go to Amazon, and yes, I know, big name drop there. And you order something, and boom, it's tracked. But in the 90s, if a delivery van left a depot, it often disappeared into the day. Dispatchers had little idea exactly where it was, how long it would take to arrive, etc. Yes. But communication relied on phone calls, radio systems, and a lot of guesswork. But during the mid to late 90s, something new had begun to appear in the logistics world. Early GPS vehicle tracking systems, also known as telematics. The system used satellite position combined with onboard devices installed vehicles. For the first time, companies could see where their trucks and vans were in near real time. All displayed on a digital map back at the base. At first, technology was really expensive and limited. Updates were not often instant, and systems were mainly used by large fleets rather than smaller operators. But even with those limitations, it changed how logistics was managed almost overnight. Routes could be monitored more accurately, delays could be identified sooner, and planning became far more efficient. It also introduced a new level of accountability for drivers and vehicles, something that would later become standard across the industry. But by the end of the 90s, fleet tracking was in its early days, but it had already shown its value. It was the beginning of a fully connected transport network, where movement on the road could be seen, measured, and optimised in real time. So basically, from paper schedules to radio calls to live maps on a screen, the 90s quietly started the tracking world as we know it today. Yeah, pretty much it, that is. So when next time you go on a well-known delivery site, you can actually track. Now, just imagine if tracking weren't there. Thanks to the 90s, it was. And the only song I could think of was this one from Rosala, and Everybody's Free.

0: Rosala with Everybody's Free, this week's 90s nostalgia song to do with 90s early telematics. Yes, I know. Anyway, coming up in the next few moments, we'll be taking a look at the top of the charts. But before that, we've got songs from Brand Van 3000, a nice 90s summer song. And Dr. Alban, next, here on Back to the 90s. 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

That's a Brand Van 3000 from 99 with Drinking in LA here on PCR. So we're now going to take a look at the top 10 chart from this week from 30 years ago. So in at number 10, down two from last week, is George Michael with Fast Love. And another down two for JX at number 9 is There's Nothing I Wouldn't Do. Up one from last week, Celine Dion with Because You Loved Me at number 8. New entry for Robert Miles in at number 7, and it's Fable. Down two from last week, The Tony Rich Project at number 6, Nobody Knows. And a new entry in at number 5, and this week's highest new entry, from Louise, it's this one. It's called Naked. This week's highest new entry from exactly 30 years ago. And this week's number 5 from Louise, it's Naked here on Back to the 90s.

0: This week's number five, a new entry for her. It's Naked here on PCR. And down two from last week, it's Gina G with her Eurovision song from that year. Ooh, ah, oh, just a little bit. In at number three, non-mover for Peter Andre, it's Mysterious Girl. Down one from last week, it's, well, Badil Skinner and the Lightning Seeds with Free Lions. And in a new entry at number one this week from 30 years ago, it's the Fugees with Killing Me Softly.
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2: From the Sky News Centre at 11. Keir Starmer's promised to right the wrongs in Henry Novak's murder as he met the student's family in Downing Street. Earlier, the Prime Minister accused Elon Musk of trying to whip up division after police in Southampton handcuffed the 18-year-old when his killer falsely accused him of racism. Tory leader Kemi Badenoch wants cross-party work towards solutions.
3: The only people who should gain now are young people across our country whose safety we're all concerned about. Trust in the police being improved and the family getting closure and a meaningful outcome after the loss of Henry's life.
2: A driver who ran over and murdered a 16-year-old pedestrian in Sheffield has been sentenced to at least 30 years in prison. Zulkarnain Ahmed, who's 21, was targeting e-bike and moped riders a year ago today. Volodymyr Zelensky has proposed a face-to-face meeting with Vladimir Putin in an open letter, taunting Russia over the conflict. Ukraine's leader cited drone strikes, inflation and petrol shortages as evidence of more and more negative consequences for Moscow. Scotland's First Minister has angrily rejected growing calls for a Holyrood probe into Peter Murrell's embezzlement of SNP funds. The party's planning action to recoup more than £400,000 that he stole. In sport, Ollie Robinson's inspired a comeback from England's cricketers at the end of a dramatic day one of the first test against New Zealand. The recalled bowler took 3 wickets in his opening over at Lord's as the tourists closed on 661 for 6 in reply to 140 all out. Robinson says it's been a remarkable day.
4: When we looked at the pitch this morning, it looked like it was going to play a lot better than it did. They obviously bowled really well this morning against us, and we sort of knew that we had to follow suit, and to get, 6 down there at the end, it was great effort from everyone.
2: And Liverpool have confirmed the appointment of Andoni Iraola as the Premier League club's new head coach. That's the latest. I'm Daisy Steele.
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5: So the weather for this evening and tonight. Blustery, rainy showers continue this evening to start the night. Dry and clear spells with the wind easing during the second half of the night, with top temperatures being 11 degrees. For tomorrow, dry with cloudy periods to start the day. Showers developing in the afternoon and evening, but not as frequent or as heavy compared to today. Winds will continue to ease, with top temperatures being 17. For the rest of the week to Monday, Saturday turning dry for most, Sunday remaining rather cloudy, then turning unsettled, and further rain on Monday. And temperatures are around average for this time of year.
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That's Eiffel 65 with Blue, and just before that, it was Eiffel 65 with Move Your Body. That's this week's 2 After 11 from Eiffel 65. From the electronic band. And let's take a look back at one of the most recognisable dance acts of the late 90s and early noughties. Eiffel 65, they're called. Their sound was bold, futuristic, and built for the dance floor. The group came out of Italy in the late 90s and quickly made a global impact with their debut single, Blue. It was one of those songs that you could just, you know, not escape at the time. Instantly recognisable and dominating charts across the world. That track led to their debut album in Europop, which captured the energy of the late 90s dance scene with a mix of electronic beats, catchy hooks, and a distinctly digital sound that felt well ahead of its time. What made Eiffel 65 stand out was their ability to create something fun and futuristic without overcomplicating it. Their music was simple, catchy, and designed to get people moving, whether in clubs, parties, or just on the radio. Even beyond their biggest hit, songs like Move Your Body showed that there were more than just one hit moment, continuing that energetic Eurodance style that defined an era of electronic music. But when you look at what they achieved, it is impressive. Millions of records sold worldwide, international number one singles, and a lasting place in pop culture as one of the most defining electronic acts of the late 90s. Of course, we're talking about Eiffel 65, futuristic, energetic, and unmistakably of their time. That is this week's 2 After 11 from Eiffel 65. Now, while you listen to this one from Chesney Hawks, I'm going to go and put my teeth in. Of course, 2 After 11 returns next week.

0: That's Go West and the King of Wishful Thinking, right, kicking off the 90s, that is, from 1990 exactly. Coming up in the next few moments here on PCRFM. Back to the 90s it is. We've got songs from Hearts, Will Smith, and a club anthem from Heavy D and the Boys next.
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one of my favourites from Ronan Keating and the film Notting Hill. It's When You Say Nothing At All here on PCRFM 103.2. And of course, we come to our penultimate song for this evening. I'm back on Monday night from 9 with Steve Tyler's radio show. In the meantime, this week's penultimate song is from Savage Garden. He's in an R in. Perfect slot for 90s Love and Chill. It's I Knew I Loved You here on PCR. Maybe.

0: like that.
1: Oops. Give it away the last song. A Savage Garden with I Knew I Loved You here on PCRFM 103.2. And it's Steve Tyler with one more song on Back to the 90s, of course. It's, our final song of the show. And obviously, we're back next Thursday night from 9. With more 90s songs for another episode of Back to the 90s. From our new studio, hopefully. And, I'm back on Monday night from 9 as well. Have a great weekend, whatever you're doing. This is the Lighthouse Family, leading us up to the news. Good night. So-

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